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1: Taylor Swift. I knew it, I knew you. But I knew it, I knew you. I knew it, I knew you. Alle frischen Hits.
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So if our time is running out, day after day, we'll make the mundane a masterpiece. Oh my love, I take one look at you, you're taking me

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So if our time is running out, day after day, we'll make the mundane a masterpiece. Oh my, my, oh my, my love, I take one look at you, you're taking me.

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1: 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I knew it, I knew you. But I knew it, I knew you. I knew it, I knew you. Alle frischen Hits.
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I'm from the dirty, but that Chico nice. Y'all call it a moment. I call